我很高兴到北京来。And this is all the Chinese I know for now. But I promise when I come back next year, we could learn a lot more. It is indeed a great honor for me to be performing in the Forbidden City. It is one of the greatest architectural achievements in the world. And it is perhaps man's attempt to imagine heaven on earth.For the past few weeks, I have been touring China, and I have been deeply moved by the warmth and by the acceptance of the Chinese people. And I know that when I return home, I would have been changed by my experiences in China. So, we will continue now with a new composition. This one is called Renegade.

Pedro Eustache on saxophone and flute. And Karen Griggs on violin.

changing cultures. I moved from Greece to the United States, and to this day, people ask me, are you Greek or are you American? I'm a human being, just like all of us. And then I am Greek or American or Chinese or Indian. You must come to understand and realize that there are as many ways to live life as there are people on this planet. 2,500 years ago, Socrates said that the perfect human being is all human beings put together. It is a collective. It is a we. It is all of us together that make perfection. The next piece of music talks all about that. And I would like to dedicate it to Shah Jahan and Mumtaz Mahal, and to the architects and engineers and sculptors that loved the pieces of marble into this architectural wonder of beauty we call the Taj Mahal. And also, I would like to dedicate it to all the people in India who loved this concert into existence and thus enabling us to send a very powerful and much needed message around the world. A message of love, unity, acceptance, and tolerance. The song will begin once again with our Venezuelan friend Pedro Eustache playing a 2,500-year-old Armenian instrument called the duduk. It's called Love Is All.